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1: Here's your Real Rock Z-103 weekend weather. Hot and hazy, maybe a little patchy smoke for us today in mid-90s. By tonight, it looks like we'll drop to the mid-70s and calling for mid to upper 90s in the sunshine for tomorrow. Monday and Tuesday, we stay hot into the low to mid-90s. There's your forecast.
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3: Here's your Real Rock Z103 weekend weather. Hot and hazy, maybe a little patchy smoke for us today in mid-90s. By tonight, it looks like we'll drop to the mid-70s and calling for mid to upper 90s in the sunshine for tomorrow. Monday and Tuesday, we stay hot into the low to mid-90s. There's your forecast.
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0: 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We love you. 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
4: Here's your Real Rock C103 weekend weather. Hot and hazy, maybe a little patchy smoke for us today in mid-90s. By tonight, it looks like we'll drop to the mid-70s and calling for mid to upper 90s in the sunshine for tomorrow. Monday and Tuesday, we stay hot into the low to mid-90s. There's your forecast.
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1: Here's your Real Rock Z103 weekend weather. Hot and hazy, maybe a little patchy smoke for us today in mid-90s. By tonight, it looks like we'll drop to the mid-70s and calling for mid to upper 90s in the sunshine for tomorrow. Monday and Tuesday, we stay hot into the low to mid-90s. There's your forecast.
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3: This is your I-94 ramp cone zone update. The 210 I-94 ramp is closed. The interchange ramps will be closed to all travelers during construction, and traffic to and from Highway 210 in Fergus Falls will be detoured to the County Road 1/Tower Road. Highway 210 will remain open for travelers during construction. Traffic will shift to one side of the bridge and will be reduced to one lane in each direction. For construction updates, visit the Fergus Falls Chamber at fergusfalls.com and click on the Cone Zone. 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Laundry piling up while the roads are torn up? 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
1: Here's your Real Rock Z103 weekend weather. Hot and hazy, maybe a little patchy smoke for us today in mid-90s. By tonight, it looks like we'll drop to the mid-70s and calling for mid to upper 90s in the sunshine for tomorrow. Monday and Tuesday, we stay hot into the low to mid-90s. There's your forecast.
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2: Here's your Real Rock C103 weekend weather. Hot and hazy, maybe a little patchy smoke for us today in mid-90s. By tonight, it looks like we'll drop to the mid-70s and calling for mid to upper 90s in the sunshine for tomorrow. Monday and Tuesday, we stay hot into the low to mid-90s. There's your forecast.
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2: Here's your Real Rock Z103 weekend weather. Hot and hazy, maybe a little patchy smoke for us today in mid-90s. By tonight, it looks like we'll drop to the mid-70s and calling for mid to upper 90s in the sunshine for tomorrow. Monday and Tuesday, we stay hot into the low to mid-90s. There's your forecast.
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3: This is your I-94 ramp cone zone update. The 210 I-94 ramp is closed. The interchange ramps will be closed to all travelers during construction, and traffic to and from Highway 210 in Fergus Falls will be detoured to the County Road 1/Tower Road. Highway 210 will remain open for travelers during construction. Traffic will shift to one side of the bridge and will be reduced to one lane in each direction. For construction updates, visit the Fergus Falls Chamber at fergusfalls.com and click on the Cone Zone. 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Laundry piling up while the roads are torn up? 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
1: Here's your Real Rock Z103 weekend weather. Hot and hazy, maybe a little patchy smoke for us today in mid-90s. By tonight, it looks like we'll drop to the mid-70s and calling for mid to upper 90s in the sunshine for tomorrow. Monday and Tuesday, we stay hot into the low to mid-90s. There's your forecast.
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1: Here's your Real Rock Z103 weekend weather. Hot and hazy, maybe a little patchy smoke for us today in mid-90s. By tonight, it looks like we'll drop to the mid-70s and calling for mid to upper 90s in the sunshine for tomorrow. Monday and Tuesday, we stay hot into the low to mid-90s. There's your forecast.
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2: Here's your Real Rock C103 weekend weather. Hot and hazy, maybe a little patchy smoke for us today in mid-90s. By tonight, it looks like we'll drop to the mid-70s and calling for mid to upper 90s in the sunshine for tomorrow. Monday and Tuesday, we stay hot into the low to mid-90s. There's your forecast.
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1: This evening's got clear skies and temps chilling around 79. So grab your shades. It's a solid night ahead. Overnight, we'll drop to the mid-70s with some areas seeing rain, just to keep things interesting. Tomorrow's shaping up to be a scorcher, with highs climbing to a blistering 102. That's right, it's going to be a sweaty rock and roll kind of day. 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
0: Sleeping is overrated. Waking up to great music, that's different. 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
3: This evening's got clear skies and temps chilling around 79. So grab your shades. It's a solid night ahead. Overnight, we'll drop to the mid-70s with some areas seeing rain, just to keep things interesting. Tomorrow's shaping up to be a scorcher, with highs climbing to a blistering 102. That's right, it's going to be a sweaty rock and roll kind of day. 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
1: If your idea of classic includes actual class, pull up a chair. Sunday morning bacon and eggs is cooking on Z103. All the pop hits from the early 70s through the early 80s. England Dan and John Ford Coley, Jimmy Buffett, Dr. Hook, Michael McDonald, Sammy Johns. Songs from a time when the chorus hit hard and the memories hit harder. We bring the music, you bring the nostalgia, and maybe some coffee. And it's not better not be decaf. That's all I'm saying.
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3: Later this morning, clear skies and temps nudging into the mid-70s. Perfect for pretending you're on a beach somewhere. This afternoon, sunny vibes cranking up to a scorching 108. Great for melting popsicles, if that's your thing. Then Monday rolls in with more sunshine and highs hitting a sizzling 100. Right now, it's a steamy 77. 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
0: Oh, good. Another song written by a committee and a laptop. Hard pass. Z103 presents Sunday Morning Bacon and Eggs, where pop hits actually had songs in them. Rod Stewart, Hall & Oates, Toto, Joni Mitchell, Little River Band. 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Sunday Morning Bacon and Eggs, because you've earned better music.
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1: Later this morning, clear skies and temps nudging into the mid-70s. Perfect for pretending you're on a beach somewhere. This afternoon, sunny vibes cranking up to a scorching 108. Great for melting popsicles, if that's your thing. Then Monday rolls in with more sunshine and highs hitting a sizzling 100. Right now, it's a steamy 77. 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
1: Later this morning, clear skies and temps nudging into the mid-70s. Perfect for pretending you're on a beach somewhere. This afternoon, sunny vibes cranking up to a scorching 108. Great for melting popsicles, if that's your thing. Then Monday rolls in with more sunshine and highs hitting a sizzling 100. Right now, it's a steamy 77. 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
2: Later this morning, clear skies and temps nudging into the mid-70s. Perfect for pretending you're on a beach somewhere. This afternoon, sunny vibes cranking up to a scorching 108. Great for melting popsicles, if that's your thing. Then Monday rolls in with more sunshine and highs hitting a sizzling 100. Right now, it's a steamy 77. 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
2: Later this morning, clear skies and temps nudging into the mid-70s. Perfect for pretending you're on a beach somewhere. This afternoon, sunny vibes cranking up to a scorching 108. Great for melting popsicles, if that's your thing. Then Monday rolls in with more sunshine and highs hitting a sizzling 100. Right now, it's a steamy 77. 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
1: Later this morning, clear skies and temps nudging into the mid-70s. Perfect for pretending you're on a beach somewhere. This afternoon, sunny vibes cranking up to a scorching 108. Great for melting popsicles, if that's your thing. Then Monday rolls in with more sunshine and highs hitting a sizzling 100. Right now, it's a steamy 77. 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
0: If your idea of classic includes actual class, pull up a chair. Sunday morning bacon and eggs is cooking on Z103. All the pop hits from the early 70s through the early 80s. England Dan and John Ford Coley, Jimmy Buffett, Dr. Hook, Michael McDonald, Sammy Johns. Songs from a time when the chorus hit hard and the memories hit harder. We bring the music, you bring the nostalgia, and maybe some coffee. And it's not better not be decaf. That's all I'm saying.
2: Well, hi, neighbor. It's a beautiful day in the neighborhood. Let's take a ride on the trolley. Oh, wait. Instead, let's play another 30-minute rock binge.
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It's an auditory assortment of guitar riffs, grooves, and kick-ass tunes. Assembled just for you. 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
1: All right, music lovers, here's the scoop. Later this morning, we're cruising with clear skies and temps around 70. No clouds crashing the party. This afternoon, jazz it up with the sun blaring and Mercury pushing into the 108 range. And for Monday, the sun's back like a bad penny, soaring into the low hundreds. Current temperature, 75. 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
2: All right, music lovers, here's the scoop. Later this morning, we're cruising with clear skies and temps around 70. No clouds crashing the party. This afternoon, jazz it up with the sun blaring and mercury pushing into the 108 range. And for Monday, the sun's back like a bad penny, soaring into the low hundreds. Current temperature, 75. 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

Z103, Sunday morning, bacon and eggs with Miles Riker. It's going to be a little bit hot today. We'll have a check into our forecast coming up a little bit later. Your smiling face, here's James Taylor.

Z103, that was Hall & Oates, Your Imagination. Well, here's a band that I regret never getting to see because, well, obviously they're not together anymore. But Toto, this is Without Your Love, Z103, Sunday Morning Bacon and Eggs.

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0: Z103, It Don't Matter to Me from Bread. It's Miles Riker. It is going to be a hot one today. Partly sunny, 97. And we will head back to work tomorrow with a partly sunny sky and 95. And all of next week, we're supposed to be into the 90s. We don't need that. We need a little bit of rain. Christopher Cross from the film Arthur coming up next. Z103, Sunday morning, bacon and eggs.
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Z103, Free Man in Paris from Joni Mitchell. Let's open up that refrigerator and pull out the leftovers. This one comes from 1982. The title of their album, View from the Ground. Here's America, right before your eyes.

Z103, I'd really love to see you tonight from England Dan and John Ford Coley. Sunday morning, it's Miles Riker. A check into our forecast is coming up. But right now, coming up, here's Paul McCartney and Wings.

0: Z103, Sunday morning, bacon and eggs. Man, I haven't heard that song in forever. I'm in You from Peter Frampton. That goes back to 1977. Well, let's look into our very hot forecast for today. Partly sunny in 97, 95, and partly sunny headed back to work tomorrow. And all of next week, we're supposed to be in the 90s. We need a break pretty soon, don't you agree? Cool in the Gang, Too Hot, coming up next. Z103, Sunday morning, bacon and eggs.
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Z103 just after 6 o'clock on a Sunday morning. Welcome to Bacon and Eggs if you're just rolling out of the sack. Here's Carol King. It's too late.

Z103 on a Sunday morning with Miles Riker. Glad to have you along. One of my favorites. Going to want to turn this one up just a little bit. Here's Grover Washington Jr., Just the Two of Us.

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0: Z103, You're No Good from Linda Ronstadt. It's Miles Riker. 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

Z103, these leftovers have been in the fridge for a little while, but they're still good. From 1978, off Hermit of Mink Hollow. Here's Todd Rundgren. Can we still be friends?

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Z103, Cats in the Cradle from Harry Chapin. It's Miles Riker. My weakness when it comes to music is Steely Dan, especially Steely Dan from the 1970s and early 80s. From 1980, off their album Gaucho, Hey 19, Z103, Sunday Morning Bacon and Eggs.

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0: Z103, the night Chicago died from paper lace and the still from the Commodores in front of that. Sunday morning bacon and eggs powered by Rudy Electric, the bright choice in quality. It's Miles Riker. It's going to be hot today. We're going to be under a partly sunny sky at a high right around 97. 72 tonight, and then headed back to work tomorrow with a partly sunny sky and 95. Stand tall. Burton Cummings coming up next. 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

Z103, It Might Be You from Stephen Bishop. Remember the movie Tootsie? That's where that song came from. Welcome along. It's about 7:15 on this Sunday morning. Here's Cliff Richard, Dreamin'.

0: 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Ambrosia, Biggest Part of Me, is coming up next. 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

Z103, Chuck E's In Love from Ricky Lee Jones, one of my favorite songs. 1979 is when that came out. Boy, do I have an awesome leftover for you this morning. And I dare you to try to keep up with the lyrics on this song, okay? I'm going to take you back to 1974, the name of the band, Reunion. Life is a rock, but the radio rolled me.

Z103 reminiscing from the Little River Band in this Sunday morning. We're getting close to 8 o'clock. The acoustic storm is coming up. Here's Bertie Higgins, Key Largo.

0: Z103, Dominell from Van Morrison and Blue Swede, Hooked on a Feeling in front of that. It's Miles Riker. Well, I know we got to check our forecast. 97 and partly sunny today, 72 tonight, and then 95 and partly sunny headed back to work tomorrow. Sunday morning, bacon and eggs powered by John's Heating and Air Conditioning, because we're going to need it all of next week. We're supposed to be in the 90s. This is it. Kenny Loggins coming up next. Z103, Sunday morning, bacon and eggs.
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driving into another week of acoustic rock with the Stones and their alternate version of Honky Tonk Woman, Country Honk from the Let It Bleed album. Hey, Audrey Parrott's here with ya, and on this episode of The Acoustic Storm, we'll feature Lynyrd Skynyrd in Words and Music. In 2013, Justin Hayworth of the Moody Blues recorded an acoustic show at the Bulkhead Theater in Atlanta and played this Moody's classic, Nights in White Satin.

The first time Bruce Springsteen played that song in public was at one of the No Nukes benefit concerts at Madison Square Garden in September of 79. But it took over a year for that tune to get recorded when it became the title track for Springsteen's double album, The River. It's another day on the Acoustic Storm with Paul McCartney. Every

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The best variety of acoustic rock continues as we hop aboard the Marrakesh Express with Graham Nash's demo for the first CSN album.

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1: The acoustic side of Aqualung on the Storm with Jethro Tull, Wondering Aloud. Acoustic versions from Pete Townsend and Mellencamp are straight ahead, and then we'll hear an archived audio clip from the late Ronnie Van Zant with Leonard Skinnerd in the eye of the acoustic storm.
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1: It's back to the Acoustic Storm with Pete Townsend and his demo for a song that wound up on Who's Next, Behind Blue Eyes.

Billy Joel on the Acoustic Storm from 52nd Street with Rosalinda's Eyes, and a tune from Cat Stevens about creating peace and happiness amidst the chaos of everyday life, Wild World. The Storm Rolls On with Human Wheels from John Mellencamp.

0: There's Roger Hodgson of Supertramp on piano for The Long Way Home. Lynyrd Skynyrd are in the eye of the acoustic storm. The band formed in Jacksonville, Florida in the mid-1960s and broke through in 73 with their debut album powered by the song Freebird. But tragedy struck in October of 77 when their privately chartered plane crashed in rural Mississippi. Ronnie Van Zant, Steve Gaines, and his sister Cassie Gaines all died, and the band's other members were injured. But just 1 year before, life was good for Ronnie Van Zant.
1: After all those years, 12 years, Gary and I, Alan, been together, it finally paid off, and it was just something that you believed in, that you could do it, you know. If there was a will, there was a way. That fact that we proved it, you know, that really makes me happy. And also being married, my wife just had a child, you know, and that makes the house a home. You know, just everything seems to be going pretty good for me right now. I'm probably happier than I ever have been before.

0: but you sure can't hide.
1: Skinnerd in the Eye of the Acoustic Storm with Mississippi Kid, co-written by the band's Ronnie Van Zandt and original Blood, Sweat, and Tears member Al Cooper, who produced the first Lynyrd Skynyrd album. We'll hear an acoustic version from Skynyrd next hour. There's also a storm watch for the Eagles and the Acoustic Storm request of the week.
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1: Getting into the middle of the acoustic storm with Pink Floyd from a 1974 performance of The Dark Side of the Moon at Wembley Stadium. Us and Them.

Going against the wind on the storm with Seeker and the Silver Bullet Band. Well, this next band came out of Tempe, Arizona. These are the Gin Blossoms on the acoustic storm, Hey Jealousy.

0: From the folks who brought you Couldn't Get It Right, that's the Climax Blues Band on the Acoustic Storm with Mole on the Dole. John Lennon just before that from his house husband days, Watching the Wheels. And Part of the Plan came from Dan Fogelberg. I'm Audrey Peretz with Creedence and Fleetwood Mac coming up in the next Storm System. And then Leonard Skinner strips down a classic in the eye of the Acoustic Storm.
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Lindsey Buckingham and Fleetwood Mac from Rumours, Never Going Back Again. The best variety of acoustic rock is sweeping through with Jackson Browne and David Lindley. Take it easy.

0: Leonard Skinner in the Eye of the Storm with a stripped-down spin on Saturday Night Special. That comes from Endangered Species, the 1994 album featuring several acoustic versions of their classics, with Ronnie Van Zandt's younger brother Johnny on lead vocals. We'll unplug Skinner again next hour in the Eye of the Storm. Also on the way, some Zeppelin and the Acoustic Storm request of the week.
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19: 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It's Tangerine.

0: Stormin' with The Fix and a mostly acoustic version of Saved by Zero. I'm Audrey Paris with you, riding through the acoustic storm on Seven Bridges Road with the Eagles.
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The Acoustic Storm with Badfinger. Come and Get It is from the Magic Christian soundtrack, the movie starring Peter Sellers and Ringo Starr. The Acoustic Storm request of the week is from Kevin Salop of Ashland, New York. He catches the storm on 97.9 WRIP. Kevin writes, I once read that Bernie Taupin had no idea what the lyrics meant on Take Me to the Pilot, but after he wrote them, he thought they worked. Elton, on the other hand, has mentioned he thought the song was inspired by all the sci-fi Taupin had been reading at the time. Regardless, it's a great song I'd like to hear.

0: Elton John from his 1970 self-titled album, Take Me to the Pilot. Neil Young and Lynyrd Skynyrd were one-time musical adversaries, and we've got some Neil coming up. Then Skynyrd will go into the eye of the storm, as we'll hear how Neil Young sparked the unofficial state song of Alabama.
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playing the blues with Old Slow Hand and Clapton Unplugged. Steve Miller was the Joker and Billy Idol with A Pure White Wedding. The Acoustic Storm moves on with Peter Gabriel's orchestral version of one of his classics, In Your Eyes.

0: The Acoustic Storm with Neil Young. Only love can break your heart. We've got Lynyrd Skynyrd in the eye of the storm. As Skynyrd guitarist Gary Rossington recalls, Neil unwittingly provided the inspiration for Skynyrd on a song that turned out to be one of the band's biggest hits.
1: We had been hearing all the songs, Southern Man and Alabama. We just retaliated because Alabama was so pretty to us. We thought he was from Canada anyway. Why is he cutting down the South? And he heard it and sent us a telegram and a letter saying that he thought it was great and that he didn't ever apologize for cutting down Alabama.

0: Lynyrd Skynyrd in the Eye of the Storm with an acoustic version of Sweet Home Alabama. 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
0: Join the conversation on the Acoustic Storm Facebook page and on Instagram as Acoustic Storm Radio. I'm Audrey Parrott, and thanks for sharing part of your weekend with me. And let's meet back here again next time for the best variety of acoustic rock. Just before we head out of here, though, how about we have one more cup of coffee before we go? It's Dylan on the Acoustic Storm.

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4: It's July 26th and a very happy birthday to Mick Jagger. You know, in 1975, several members of the Hells Angels tried to murder Mick for remarks Mick made against them. The conspirators reportedly used a boat to approach a residence where Mick was staying in Long Island. But the plot failed when the boat was nearly sunk by a storm. Hells Angels can't get no satisfaction. July 26th, 1992, KISS guitarist and singer Paul Stanley marries model actress Pamela Bowen. And for the wedding, Paul wrote his own vows. According to a groupie Paul once slept with, he likes his women to be attractive, intelligent, and classy. So in other words, a perfect match.
5: 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I said we got some girls out there tonight.
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6: It's now time for your weekly weather forecast on Real Rock Z103. Today we'll see a high of 97 with a low of 73. Monday, a high of 93 with a low of 69. Tuesday, a high of 93 with a low of 70. And Wednesday, a high of 95 with a low of 72 and a chance of thunderstorms in the evening. This has been your weekly weather forecast on Real Rock Z103.
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0: It's now time for your weekly weather forecast on Real Rock Z103. Today we'll see a high of 97 with a low of 73. Monday, a high of 93 with a low of 69. Tuesday, a high of 93 with a low of 70. And Wednesday, a high of 95 with a low of 72 and a chance of thunderstorms in the evening. This has been your weekly weather forecast on Real Rock Z103.
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2: Weather can shift quickly and sometimes become dangerous. 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

0: It's now time for your weekly weather forecast on Real Rock Z103. Today we'll see a high of 97 with a low of 73. Monday, a high of 93 with a low of 69. Tuesday, a high of 93 with a low of 70. And Wednesday, a high of 95 with a low of 72 and a chance of thunderstorms in the evening. This has been your weekly weather forecast on Real Rock Z103.
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8: 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About being on the road. 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

0: It's now time for your weekly weather forecast on Real Rock Z103. Today we'll see a high of 97 with a low of 73. Monday, a high of 93 with a low of 69. Tuesday, a high of 93 with a low of 70. And Wednesday, a high of 95 with a low of 72 and a chance of thunderstorms in the evening. This has been your weekly weather forecast on Real Rock Z103.
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0: It's now time for your weekly weather forecast on Real Rock Z103. Today we'll see a high of 97 with a low of 73. Monday, a high of 93 with a low of 69. Tuesday, a high of 93 with a low of 70. And Wednesday, a high of 95 with a low of 72 and a chance of thunderstorms in the evening. This has been your weekly weather forecast on Real Rock Z103.
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1: It's now time for your weekly weather forecast on Real Rock Z103. Today we'll see a high of 97 with a low of 73. Monday, a high of 93 with a low of 69. Tuesday, a high of 93 with a low of 70. And Wednesday, a high of 95 with a low of 72 and a chance of thunderstorms in the evening. This has been your weekly weather forecast on Real Rock Z103.
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4: It's now time for your weekly weather forecast on Real Rock Z103. Today we'll see a high of 97 with a low of 73. Monday, a high of 93 with a low of 69. Tuesday, a high of 93 with a low of 70. And Wednesday, a high of 95 with a low of 72 and a chance of thunderstorms in the evening. This has been your weekly weather forecast on Real Rock Z103.
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2: It's now time for your weekly weather forecast on Real Rock Z103. Today we'll see a high of 97 with a low of 73. Monday, a high of 93 with a low of 69. Tuesday, a high of 93 with a low of 70. And Wednesday, a high of 95 with a low of 72 and a chance of thunderstorms in the evening. This has been your weekly weather forecast on Real Rock Z103.
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1: 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Today we'll see a high of 97 with a low of 73. Monday, a high of 93 with a low of 69. Tuesday, a high of 93 with a low of 70. And Wednesday, a high of 95 with a low of 72 and a chance of thunderstorms in the evening. This has been your weekly weather forecast on Real Rock Z103.
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4: It's July 26th and a very happy birthday to Mick Jagger. You know, in 1975, several members of the Hells Angels tried to murder Mick for remarks Mick made against them. The conspirators reportedly used a boat to approach a residence where Mick was staying in Long Island. But the plot failed when the boat was nearly sunk by a storm. Hells Angels can't get no satisfaction. July 26th, 1992, KISS guitarist and singer Paul Stanley marries model actress Pamela Bowen. And for the wedding, Paul wrote his own vows. According to a groupie Paul once slept with, he likes his women to be attractive, intelligent, and classy. So in other words, a perfect match.
5: This is for all the little girls out there. We got some girls out there tonight. I said we got some girls out there tonight.
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6: It's now time for your weekly weather forecast on Real Rock Z103. Today we'll see a high of 97 with a low of 73. Monday, a high of 93 with a low of 69. Tuesday, a high of 93 with a low of 70. And Wednesday, a high of 95 with a low of 72 and a chance of thunderstorms in the evening. This has been your weekly weather forecast on Real Rock Z103.
7: Weather can shift quickly and sometimes become dangerous. 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
9: This is your I-94 ramp cone zone update. The 210 I-94 ramp is closed. The interchange ramps will be closed to all travelers during construction, and traffic to and from Highway 210 in Fergus Falls will be detoured to the County Road 1/Tower Road. Highway 210 will remain open for travelers during construction. Traffic will shift to one side of the bridge and will be reduced to one lane in each direction. For construction updates, visit the Fergus Falls Chamber at fergusfalls.com and click on the cone zone. 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This cone zone update is brought to you by Falls Laundromat. Laundry piling up while the roads are torn up? Falls Laundromat is open during construction. 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
3: It's now time for your weekly weather forecast on Real Rock Z103. Today we'll see a high of 97 with a low of 73. Monday, a high of 93 with a low of 69. Tuesday, a high of 93 with a low of 70. And Wednesday, a high of 95 with a low of 72 and a chance of thunderstorms in the evening. This has been your weekly weather forecast on Real Rock Z103.
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1: It's now time for your weekly weather forecast on Real Rock Z103. Today we'll see a high of 97 with a low of 73. Monday, a high of 93 with a low of 69. Tuesday, a high of 93 with a low of 70. And Wednesday, a high of 95 with a low of 72 and a chance of thunderstorms in the evening. This has been your weekly weather forecast on Real Rock Z103.
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3: This is your I-94 Ramp Cone Zone update. The 210 I-94 ramp is closed. The interchange ramps will be closed to all travelers during construction, and traffic to and from Highway 210 in Fergus Falls will be detoured to the County Road 1/Tower Road. Highway 210 will remain open for travelers during construction. Traffic will shift to one side of the bridge and will be reduced to one lane in each direction. For construction updates, visit the Fergus Falls Chamber at fergusfalls.com and click on the Cone Zone. 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Laundry piling up while the roads are torn up? Falls Laundromat is open during construction. 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
2: It's now time for your weekly weather forecast on Real Rock Z103. Today we'll see a high of 97 with a low of 73. Monday, a high of 93 with a low of 69. Tuesday, a high of 93 with a low of 70. And Wednesday, a high of 95 with a low of 72 and a chance of thunderstorms in the evening. This has been your weekly weather forecast on Real Rock Z103.
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0: God, I gotta get the dirty off me. What in the hell?
2: 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Today we'll see a high of 97 with a low of 73. Monday, a high of 93 with a low of 69. Tuesday, a high of 93 with a low of 70. And Wednesday, a high of 95 with a low of 72 and a chance of thunderstorms in the evening. This has been your weekly weather forecast on Real Rock Z103.
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1: It's now time for your weekly weather forecast on Real Rock Z103. Today we'll see a high of 97 with a low of 73. Monday, a high of 93 with a low of 69. Tuesday, a high of 93 with a low of 70. And Wednesday, a high of 95 with a low of 72 and a chance of thunderstorms in the evening. This has been your weekly weather forecast on Real Rock Z103.
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